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2: Send it to me. 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I'm high as a bitch up in this motherfucker. I need a beat. I need a fucking beat. I don't need no turn-up beat. I need some elements, some hip-hop. Let's get back to some elements and shit, yeah. Josh, I like that, man. 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